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1: weather. For tonight, increasing clouds becoming mostly cloudy. Temperatures will fall back into the upper 50s to low 60s. We will have a chance for showers and thunderstorms tomorrow with mostly cloudy skies and temperatures in the low 80s. These can produce a quick downpour if you get under one. We will then have decreasing clouds tomorrow night becoming partly cloudy with temperatures falling back in the mid 50s. For Weather Watch 12, I'm meteorologist Anna Conrad on Mix 96.
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1: Okay, so I think you might have even answered my next question because I've been on accidentally like a Freudian slip there. Who did you spend more money on all year? Your partner or your pet?
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2: 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Perfect little angel.
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1: 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And you clean up his poop.
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8: For tonight, increasing clouds, becoming mostly cloudy. Temperatures will fall back into the upper 50s to low 60s. We will have a chance for showers and thunderstorms tomorrow with mostly cloudy skies and temperatures in the low 80s. These can produce a quick downpour if you get under one. We will then have decreasing clouds tomorrow night, becoming partly cloudy with temperatures falling back in the mid 50s. For Weather Watch 12, I'm meteorologist Anna Conrad on Mix 96.
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2: weather. For tonight, increasing clouds becoming mostly cloudy. Temperatures will fall back into the upper 50s to low 60s. We will have a chance for showers and thunderstorms tomorrow with mostly cloudy skies and temperatures in the low 80s. These can produce a quick downpour if you get under one. We will then have decreasing clouds tomorrow night becoming partly cloudy with temperatures falling back in the mid 50s. For Weather Watch 12, I'm meteorologist Anna Conrad on Mix 96.
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1: Lauren Snapp from Pop Crush Nights. It is back to school season, and we are giving away about 4,411 number two pencils, which is perfect because somehow kids lose them about every 37 seconds. I'm doing hard math, and we've got some hard cash up for you right now at popcrush.com. 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
1: Those late night texts.
2: Ooh, you up?
1: You up, baby. Are they rude? Is it rude to send someone a late night text? Hit us in the DMs right there on the Pop Crush app. I know it's late night, but we love to hear from you. You don't think so?
2: No. First of all, I have which is bad. We're not supposed to sleep with the phone in the bed because what happens if the phone catches fire, then your bed can catch fire, then you're all dead. But everyone does it. I sleep with mine right under my pillow. If I want to wake up, I can wake up. But most of my days don't wake up. If the notification, no, I'm asleep.
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2: 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You have sleep mode if you don't want somebody to text you in the middle of the night.
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1: Weather. For tonight, increasing clouds becoming mostly cloudy. Temperatures will fall back into the upper 50s to low 60s. We will have a chance for showers and thunderstorms tomorrow with mostly cloudy skies and temperatures in the low 80s. These can produce a quick downpour if you get under one. We will then have decreasing clouds tomorrow night becoming partly cloudy with temperatures falling back in the mid 50s. For Weather Watch 12, I'm meteorologist Anna Conrad on Mix 96.
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2: Do you ever misread your text messages and it becomes so bizarre and you're like, gosh, I'm really almost dreading this conversation?
3: Yeah, every time.
2: Donnie, that literally just happened to me and you, and you don't realize it. I just saw your text about couches. And I thought we were going to be talking about, and I was like, I don't want to get fired today.
3: Oh, all you saw was CEO. Oh.
2: Mm-hmm. Yeah.
3: That.
2: Reread your text, folks.
3: Yeah, we've experienced growth, so we're not going to talk about it.
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0: Don't stop. Ayo, go crazy.
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8: For tonight, increasing clouds, becoming mostly cloudy. Temperatures will fall back into the upper 50s to low 60s. We will have a chance for showers and thunderstorms tomorrow with mostly cloudy skies and temperatures in the low 80s. These can produce a quick downpour if you get under one. We will then have decreasing clouds tomorrow night, becoming partly cloudy with temperatures falling back in the mid 50s. For Weather Watch 12, I'm meteorologist Anna Conrad on Mix 96.
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0: You like to sit in the same spot, Lauren Snap, Donnie Meacham. All right, I've got an indention that is in my couch where apparently I like to sit. And now I've got a little mini indention right next to where I like to sit because Sullivan, my dog, also likes to sit there. That's normal or no?
2: Yeah, it's so frustrating because that part is ruined. It's like there's an 1,000-pound sister like hanging out in my house all the time sitting there because I literally weigh nothing. And this part of my specific couch, but I like to sit in between the cushions. Does that make sense? In between two cushions.
0: Why do you like to sit on the crack?
2: Well, I
0: don't answer that, actually.
2: Breaking mama's back. What is that? I don't know. That went many places with that in my head.
0: Yeah, I know, me too.
2: It's a very strange thing, but right in the middle of the, And now there's like an indention. It's like broken. Like my spirit every time I look at it.
0: Pick a side, left side, right side. Where are you sitting? Slide into the DMs.
2: In the middle.

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0: crush.
1: So we all know if it's yellow, let it mellow. Mm-hmm. Now, how long are you letting it mellow for? The other day I went in there and I was like, oh, I can actually smell it now, I think.
2: Ooh, yeah, when you walk in and it's like, did I melt butter in here recently?
1: Literally like weeks.
2: Not good.
1: Days, hours.
2: Yeah, I think you should just start flushing it down, regardless of the color. Just let it go into the depths, into your sewer. You pay for that, you know? Use it, please.
1: The water is already there. Might as well use it, I guess.
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11: For tonight, increasing clouds becoming mostly cloudy. Temperatures will fall back into the upper 50s to low 60s. We will have a chance for showers and thunderstorms tomorrow with mostly cloudy skies and temperatures in the low 80s. These can produce a quick downpour if you get under one. We will then have decreasing clouds tomorrow night becoming partly cloudy with temperatures falling back in the mid 50s. For Weather Watch 12, I'm meteorologist Anna Conrad on Mix 96.
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2: Are you a girl who happens to have a boy's name? Donnie, you're the opposite side of this because your legal name, Donice, sounds like a girl's name. I'm not going to lie. I love that, though, honestly. And I have loved it since I was in elementary school, and my best friend was a girl named Charlie, which I loved. Here's the thing. Kindergarten class of 2030, they're going to have names like Tom, Harry, Steve. These are the top girl names expected. I'm kind of here for it, though. Tom,
3: My friend has a daughter named Thomason. Or Thomasina.
2: I love it.
3: Yes. So they

0: call her Tom, T-H-O-N.
1: Yeah. Yeah, I recently just met a girl named Clark. Obsessed. Yeah.
0: Jordan. I love Jordan because Jordan's like that. It like toes the line. I even think Taylor toes the line also. Like a guy can be called Taylor.
1: Yep. Taylor Sheridan.
0: Not Bob. Bob doesn't feel like you. That's not true.

You found the show that brings Hollywood, Music City, and today's biggest stars to you. This is Pop Crush.

0: night.
1: Be honest. Oh, who did you spend more money on? Your partner or your pet?
2: You're setting me up for failure. You know that he listens to the show. Both of them.
1: I mean, this is a real thing because it's like, it's not saying who do you love more, but it kind of is. But then it's also saying, though, who might not cheat on you.
2: Okay. Look, we're going to turn this into a pop crush positive. Positive? Okay, just hang with me. I'll fill you in on what's going on here at the house. Next.
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3: 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Ayo, go crazy.
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4: For tonight, increasing clouds becoming mostly cloudy. Temperatures will fall back into the upper 50s to low 60s. We will have a chance for showers and thunderstorms tomorrow with mostly cloudy skies and temperatures in the low 80s. These can produce a quick downpour if you get under one. We will then have decreasing clouds tomorrow night becoming partly cloudy with temperatures falling back in the mid 50s. For Weather Watch 12, I'm meteorologist Anna Conrad on Mix 96.
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1: Pop Crush Nights. It is our Pop Crush positive, meaning like animal paws. 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
2: I live for the applause. 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So I asked, who did you spend more money on? Your partner or your pet? I think most people I could guess. For you, 100% I can already guess.
1: Sullivan is my dog, if you didn't know. 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I just see like a little outfit and I'm like, that's cute. Or I see a leash and I'm like, we love hiking. You need this. Or a water bowl on the go. I spent way more money on Sullivan than I actually did anybody else, including myself. Because you know, sometimes mom is buying some gifts for herself.

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1: First things first, I'm the realest.

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0: Gigi Wap. Who that? Who that? Gigi Wap. 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
1: They say the holy water's watered down, and this town's lost its faith. Our colors will fade eventually, so if our time is running out, day after day, we'll make the mundane a masterpiece. 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
1: Okay, so I think you might have even answered my next question because it went on accidentally, like a Freudian slip there. Who did you spend more money on all year? Your partner or your pet?
2: Again, that is Sullivan. I feel like I should...
1: He can just look at me.
2: He's just so good all year long. He gets an extra gift a month. He never does anything wrong. He's perfect. He's a perfect little angel.
1: Sullivan can't order DoorDash?
2: No, but he can sure share mine if he wants to, because I'll just give him my life.
1: One for me. And you clean up his poop.
2: Of course. Of course.
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6: For tonight, increasing clouds becoming mostly cloudy. Temperatures will fall back into the upper 50s to low 60s. We will have a chance for showers and thunderstorms tomorrow with mostly cloudy skies and temperatures in the low 80s. These can produce a quick downpour if you get under one. We will then have decreasing clouds tomorrow night becoming partly cloudy with temperatures falling back in the mid 50s. For Weather Watch 12, I'm meteorologist Anna Conrad on Mix 96.
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2: Lauren Snap, Donnie Meacham. Do you remember when making it Facebook official was like the marker of a serious relationship?
3: Yes.
2: I am deceased right now because apparently, allegedly, supposedly, we're not doing that anymore. We're just changing that person's name in our contacts on our phone to their actual name.
3: What? I don't think I have anybody in my phone as their actual name. It's like, it's always like the first name with like a little crazy emoji that makes me think of them.
2: How am I saved in your phone?
3: Lauren PC Knights.
2: Oh, that's kind of cute because you're Pop Crush with Donnie. Yeah.
3: See? Nice, it works perfect.
2: It's cute. It's cute.
3: I have mom saved under Donna. And when she saw that, she got very upset.
2: As she should, Donnie.
3: Yeah. She forced me to change it last time she was here. And then the second she left, I put mom-Donna. I got to win everything.

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1: If you're taking a last minute vacation, let us know where you're headed. 1-888-952-17. I love this new trend from Gen Z, and we can only expect a trend like this from Gen Z. They're leaving out of office messages in their inbox, trying to be out of office, really. This one says, contact literally anyone else but me.
2: I mean, we could never. You know what? Okay, but also, first of all, if Gen Z has a job to where they can have an away message, kudos to you. But also, that is bold. And I am the worst at that. I never put away messages when I'm gone. I need to start, but I forget.
1: You forget?
2: I'm gone. I'm like, honey, deuces. 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
1: I'm reminding you for the next time.
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8: For tonight, increasing clouds becoming mostly cloudy. Temperatures will fall back into the upper 50s to low 60s. We will have a chance for showers and thunderstorms tomorrow with mostly cloudy skies and temperatures in the low 80s. These can produce a quick downpour if you get under one. We will then have decreasing clouds tomorrow night becoming partly cloudy with temperatures falling back in the mid 50s. For Weather Watch 12, I'm meteorologist Anna Conrad on Mix 96.
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1: Donnie, you're the dating expert, mm-hmm. so I have to ask, have you seen this orange peel theory? Ask your lover to do one little thing for you that you could easily do yourself, and their reaction is how much they actually love you. So they're saying, if you hand somebody an orange and say, can you peel this orange for me? And they actually love you, they're gonna do it with no problem, no trouble, they'll give it back and
2: yeah.
1: it's done.
2: Yeah.
1: But if they like fuss about it, then maybe you need to think about like that being a red flag.
2: Yeah.
1: I don't know, this is the new theory.
3: Mm-hmm. My friend does this actually, because we'll be out and he'll go, oh, I really like that bracelet. He's like, can I have it? And I'll be like, sure, if you want it. But that's just his way of seeing. He's like, I don't want it. I just want to see maybe if you would.
1: Really?
3: Yeah, it's kind of crazy. I love it.
1: Kind of feels toxic, yeah. but I get it. Okay, it makes sense. So when I ask you, like, I don't know, Donnie, can you give me your best Cher impression? Because I love that.
2: Snap out of it.
1: Oh my God, it's literally Cher right now. I can't.
2: Bah.

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1: Lauren Snapp from Pop Crush Nights. It is back to school season, and we are giving away about 4,411 number two pencils, which is perfect because somehow kids lose them about every 37 seconds. I'm doing hard math, and we've got some hard cash up for you right now at popcrush.com. 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
1: Those late night texts.
2: Ooh, you up?
1: You up, baby. Are they rude? Is it rude to send someone a late night text? Hit us in the DMs right there on the Pop Crush app. I know it's late night, but we love to hear from you. You don't think so?
2: First of all, I have my, which is bad. We're not supposed to sleep with the phone in the bed because what happens if the phone catches fire, then your bed can catch fire, then you all die. But everyone does it. I sleep with mine right under my pillow. If I want to wake up, I can wake up. But most of my days don't wake up. If the notification, I'm asleep.
1: I can't believe you put it under your pillow. You're such a weirdo.
2: I know. But also put your phone on do not disturb or silent. You have sleep mode if you don't want somebody to text you in the middle of the night.
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9: Heartland weather. For tonight, increasing clouds becoming mostly cloudy. Temperatures will fall back into the upper 50s to low 60s. We will have a chance for showers and thunderstorms tomorrow with mostly cloudy skies and temperatures in the low 80s. These can produce a quick downpour if you get under one. We will then have decreasing clouds tomorrow night becoming partly cloudy with temperatures falling back in the mid 50s. For Weather Watch 12, I'm meteorologist Anna Conrad on Mix 96.
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1: We like to hype your night. Lauren Snap, Donnie Meacham, we like to laugh a lot, don't we, Donnie?
2: Oh, we are always laughing, more on the inside, and because my 17 personalities are all talking to each other at the same time, and I am cackling. 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

I bet. Said, I got drive, I don't need a car. 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Called your bluff, better cite the source. 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
0: Yeah, yes it is.
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0: Well, baby, I went down and got it for you.

0: 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I'll avoid something just to avoid the feeling of not finishing it. You know? Like, I don't want to do that because I know I will never finish the situation.
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10: Heartland Weather. For tonight, increasing clouds becoming mostly cloudy. Temperatures will fall back into the upper 50s to low 60s. We will have a chance for showers and thunderstorms tomorrow with mostly cloudy skies and temperatures in the low 80s. These can produce a quick downpour if you get under one. We will then have decreasing clouds tomorrow night becoming partly cloudy with temperatures falling back in the mid 50s. For Weather Watch 12, I'm meteorologist Anna Conrad on Mix 96.
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0: Ariana Grande, Hate That I Made You Love Me. Hey, it's Marconi. I only remember what I was supposed to do after I sit down. You know? Oh, yeah, I was supposed to turn the light off over there.
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7: For tonight, increasing clouds becoming mostly cloudy. Temperatures will fall back into the upper 50s to low 60s. We will have a chance for showers and thunderstorms tomorrow with mostly cloudy skies and temperatures in the low 80s. These can produce a quick downpour if you get under one. We will then have decreasing clouds tomorrow night becoming partly cloudy with temperatures falling back in the mid 50s. For Weather Watch 12, I'm meteorologist Anna Conrad on Mix 96.
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10: For tonight, increasing clouds becoming mostly cloudy. Temperatures will fall back into the upper 50s to low 60s. We will have a chance for showers and thunderstorms tomorrow with mostly cloudy skies and temperatures in the low 80s. These can produce a quick downpour if you get under one. We will then have decreasing clouds tomorrow night becoming partly cloudy with temperatures falling back in the mid 50s. For Weather Watch 12, I'm meteorologist Anna Conrad on Mix 96.
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0: Michelle Branch and New Radicals, The Game of Love. Hey, it's Marconi. I don't know about you. I'll sit somewhere uncomfortably too long just to avoid moving again. Same thing with living in an apartment. I don't want to move.
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7: For tonight, increasing clouds becoming mostly cloudy. Temperatures will fall back into the upper 50s to low 60s. We will have a chance for showers and thunderstorms tomorrow with mostly cloudy skies and temperatures in the low 80s. These can produce a quick downpour if you get under one. We will then have decreasing clouds tomorrow night becoming partly cloudy with temperatures falling back in the mid 50s. For Weather Watch 12, I'm meteorologist Anna Conrad on Mix 96.
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0: Stella Lefty, Boston. 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No, I don't want a meeting. I want an email that cancels said meeting. 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
6: Heartland Weather.
7: For tonight, increasing clouds becoming mostly cloudy. Temperatures will fall back into the upper 50s to low 60s. We will have a chance for showers and thunderstorms tomorrow with mostly cloudy skies and temperatures in the low 80s. These can produce a quick downpour if you get under one. We will then have decreasing clouds tomorrow night becoming partly cloudy with temperatures falling back in the mid 50s. For Weather Watch 12, I'm meteorologist Anna Conrad on Mix 96.
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10: Heartland Weather.
11: For tonight, increasing clouds becoming mostly cloudy. Temperatures will fall back into the upper 50s to low 60s. We will have a chance for showers and thunderstorms tomorrow with mostly cloudy skies and temperatures in the low 80s. These can produce a quick downpour if you get under one. We will then have decreasing clouds tomorrow night becoming partly cloudy with temperatures falling back in the mid 50s. For Weather Watch 12, I'm meteorologist Anna Conrad on Mix 96.
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10: For tonight, increasing clouds becoming mostly cloudy. Temperatures will fall back into the upper 50s to low 60s. We will have a chance for showers and thunderstorms tomorrow with mostly cloudy skies and temperatures in the low 80s. These can produce a quick downpour if you get under one. We will then have decreasing clouds tomorrow night becoming partly cloudy with temperatures falling back in the mid 50s. For Weather Watch 12, I'm meteorologist Anna Conrad on Mix 96.
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0: 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Hey, it's Marconi. I only remember what I was supposed to do after I sit down. Oh, wait, I was supposed to clean the bathroom. I guess that will just have to wait.
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7: For tonight, increasing clouds becoming mostly cloudy. Temperatures will fall back into the upper 50s to low 60s. We will have a chance for showers and thunderstorms tomorrow with mostly cloudy skies and temperatures in the low 80s. These can produce a quick downpour if you get under one. We will then have decreasing clouds tomorrow night becoming partly cloudy with temperatures falling back in the mid 50s. For Weather Watch 12, I'm meteorologist Anna Conrad on Mix 96.
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16: For tonight, increasing clouds becoming mostly cloudy. Temperatures will fall back into the upper 50s to low 60s. We will have a chance for showers and thunderstorms tomorrow with mostly cloudy skies and temperatures in the low 80s. These can produce a quick downpour if you get under one. We will then have decreasing clouds tomorrow night becoming partly cloudy with temperatures falling back in the mid 50s. For Weather Watch 12, I'm meteorologist Anna Conrad on Mix 96.
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0: Joe. End of beginning. Hey, it's Marconi. I don't know about you. I'll sit somewhere uncomfortable too long just to avoid moving again. Nobody wants to move.
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5: Heartland Weather.
6: For tonight, increasing clouds, becoming mostly cloudy. Temperatures will fall back into the upper 50s to low 60s. We will have a chance for showers and thunderstorms tomorrow with mostly cloudy skies and temperatures in the low 80s. These can produce a quick downpour if you get under one. We will then have decreasing clouds tomorrow night, becoming partly cloudy with temperatures falling back in the mid 50s. For Weather Watch 12, I'm meteorologist Anna Conrad on Mix 96.
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2: Yeah, y'all know what it is. Katy Perry, Juicy J.

Ella Langley, choosing Texas. And Miles Smith, and nice to meet you. Bad storms in the middle of the country, the Midwest, the Ohio Valley, with three people dead after dangerous storms swept the Midwest. Two of the deaths in Indiana. 4-year-old boy killed, a tree fell on his home in Jennings County. Another killed in a house explosion that was storm-related. Another person died in Ohio.

0: In Grafton, Ohio, 16 people struck by lightning at a prison, taken to local hospitals. They say disaster-like conditions, so praying all those affected by that will get some relief. And those who have lost loved ones will get some love and certainly some peace in a terrible time like this. Zara Larson, Midnight Sun, it's next.
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10: For tonight, increasing clouds becoming mostly cloudy. Temperatures will fall back into the upper 50s to low 60s. We will have a chance for showers and thunderstorms tomorrow with mostly cloudy skies and temperatures in the low 80s. These can produce a quick downpour if you get under one. We will then have decreasing clouds tomorrow night becoming partly cloudy with temperatures falling back in the mid 50s. For Weather Watch 12, I'm meteorologist Anna Conrad on Mix 96.
11: The best way to spend your day is here.

I'm going on during this time. I fear there's no one to save me. This all or nothing really got away. You're driving me crazy.

0: Dominic Fike there, baby doll. And JoJo and Too Little Too Late. Well, YouTube making it tougher for creators to earn money on the site. 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I don't know if there's another way to make money on there. I'd seen these videos all over social media saying, yeah, yeah. Do this and you can make millions of dollars. Of course, it's always too good to be true, right?
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2: Weather. For tonight, increasing clouds becoming mostly cloudy. Temperatures will fall back into the upper 50s to low 60s. We will have a chance for showers and thunderstorms tomorrow with mostly cloudy skies and temperatures in the low 80s. These can produce a quick downpour if you get under one. We will then have decreasing clouds tomorrow night becoming partly cloudy with temperatures falling back in the mid 50s. For Weather Watch 12, I'm meteorologist Anna Conrad on Mix 96.
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0: Thank you, Jessica. I see you've texted in. Love this. About old perfumes.
1: Uh-huh.
0: Baby Soft and Jean Nate. I absolutely remember Jean Nate.
1: Baby Soft. I loved Baby Soft. Uh-huh.
0: And Jovan Musk, which was her friend's mom, used that one. So.
1: Okay.
0: And then there was Charlie. Come on, we can't forget about who's the call it Charlie. Yeah, there was that. Yeah.
1: I even bought Love's Baby Soft for my girls. That was like their first little perfume kit.
0: Yeah, exactly.
1: Aww.
0: So thanks for the memories, Jessica. Even I remember some of those names. Probably my sister had some, is my guess.
1: Yeah.
0: Anyway, you can get in touch. Text 888-922-7234 is the number. Here's some news.
2: The Roundup with Ashley Page.
1: Well, high-protein ketchup could be coming to a fridge near you. Scientists in Russia and New Zealand have managed to boost ketchup's protein content by adding protein extracted from nutrient-rich algae, green algae. Smaller amounts don't significantly affect the taste. However, too much made the ketchup darker and thicker and didn't taste as great. Researchers found about 4% algae is the best balance between nutrition and keeping ketchup taste like, well, ketchup. In fact, we're going to talk about a new ketchup gimmick coming up here in a little bit. Star Wars and Marvel are going to unite for the first official crossover event with a 5-part comic series, Star Wars Marvel Hope Assembles, launching in January of 2027 and concluding in May. The series is going to feature characters from both universes, Chewbacca, Han Solo, Luke Skywalker, Captain America, Spider-Man, and Princess Leia.
0: Wow.
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13: Heartland Weather. Partly cloudy today with a light breeze from the north. Highs will be in the low to mid 80s. Increasing clouds tonight, becoming mostly cloudy. Winds will grow calm with lows in the upper 50s.

0: Mostly cloudy tomorrow with a chance for scattered showers and thunderstorms. Thick cloud cover early on should limit any chances for severe weather across the Vernon area. This will hold highs in the upper 70s. Partly cloudy Friday with high pressure back in place. Highs will return to the low 80s. Cloudy skies return Saturday with chances for showers and thunderstorms to start off the weekend. For Weather Watch 12, I'm meteorologist Chase Ropenack on Mix 96.
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0: Welcome in, everybody. Here it is, day 13 of August for 2026. It's day 225 of this year. There are 140 days left in it. We're going to tell you who's got birthdays. Right at the very top, part of Dolce & Gabbana, Domenico Dolce, is now 68 years old.
1: Nice.
0: Danny Bonaducci from...
1: One of the Partridges.
0: Of course. Danny Partridge is now 67 years old. John Slattery, Mad Men, is 64. Debbie Mazar, Goodfellas, and many others, 62. Sebastian Stan, speaking of Marvel, Winter Soldier, is 44. Lennon Stella, actress and singer, is 27. And Corey Fogelmanis is 27 as well. It happened on this date in history, in 1942. Walt Disney's animated feature Bambi premiered at Radio City Music Hall.
1: Oh, that first, I just remember crying. I was so scared.
0: Of course. Mama!
1: I know.
0: Mama!
1: That's not so funny.
0: Mama, where are you, Mama?
1: It's
0: pretty traumatic. Man. Yeah. In 1960, the first two-way telephone conversation by satellite took place. In 1961, Berlin was divided as East Germany sealed off the border between the eastern and western sectors.
1: Mm-hmm.
0: Wow. In 2003, wow, talk about your harsh fines. In northern Greece, a man was fined $88 in order to stand trial for spitting a plum pit out of his window while driving.
1: Ooh, he littered.
0: Yanos Tassos said he apologized three times to the police, but they just wouldn't listen. Wow.
1: Oh, maybe if he had apologized the fourth, maybe that was the key.
0: I think. In 2005, a gang of 67 inmates attempted to tunnel out of a prison in Brazil, but they ended up still because they mismeasured by a foot.
1: Yeah, exactly. Yeah. Oops. We saw Andy Dufresne do this.
0: I know. It seemed so easy, didn't it? Yeah. In 2011, horrible day, seven people killed in that stage collapse in an Indiana State Fair.
1: Yeah.
0: When just before Sugarland was going to take stage. And in 2016, swimmer Michael Phelps ended his career at the Rio Olympics and winning his 23rd gold medal.
1: I'm sorry, it sounded like you said 23 gold medals.
0: Yeah, 10 years ago already. I just remember like it was yesterday. Special events for today. International Left-Handers Day. That's you sitting right across from me. Filet Mignon Day and Prosecco Day is today. If you have a birthday and a special event, then tell us when yours is and we can celebrate. The number is 888-922-7234.
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3: Political primaries can be pretty predictable, but there can also be upsets. Tuesday was primary election day in Wisconsin. In the Republican gubernatorial race, our congressman, Tom Tiffany, easily won the nomination over token opposition. But in the Democratic primary, a shocker. Milwaukee County Executive David Crowley, who recently re-entered the race, upset favorite Francesca Hung by a few thousand votes. Hung, a socialist legislator from Madison, held a huge lead in recent polls. But the state Democratic Party was worried she could not beat Tiffany in November. In our northern Wisconsin congressional race, Michael Alfonso easily defeated three other GOP contenders in the party primary. In the Democratic congressional primary, Fred Clark won a fairly close race over two

0: rivals.
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11: Partly cloudy today with a light breeze from the north. Highs will be in the low to mid-80s. Increasing clouds tonight, becoming mostly cloudy. Winds will grow calm with lows in the upper 50s. Mostly cloudy tomorrow with a chance for scattered showers and thunderstorms. Thick cloud cover early on should limit any chances for severe weather across the Vernon area. This will hold highs in the upper 70s. Partly cloudy Friday with high pressure back in place. Highs will return to the low 80s. Cloudy skies return Saturday with chances for showers and thunderstorms to start off the weekend. For Weather Watch 12, I'm meteorologist Chase Ropenack on Mix 96.
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0: I am a fan of condiments, specifically hot sauce. In fact, I think most foods are just a vehicle to use a condiment.
1: You put that on everything.
0: I do. They're absolutely without question. Love hot sauce. But then I like ketchup. I love mustard. Mayonnaise. It's got eggs, so I'm not a huge fan of it. But any kind of sauce or remoulade or any kind of thing that goes near or on something.
1: Right.
0: In fact, tapenade was, I love that as well.
1: And there's really not even a lot of nutritional value to any of that. In fact, we talked in news about ketchup. They were looking at putting like an algae, you know, protein kind of boost in it because we all dip everything in, you know, pizza and chicken nugget, like everything has a condiment and we're not getting as much protein. So, I mean, if you're not going to notice a difference in taste, would you care if your hot sauce was had a bunch of, you know, green algae in it, if that helped you?
0: If it changed, if it didn't change anything, no, I wouldn't probably care, but I don't know.
1: Well, because Heinz is doing something, they've got a new love lid. It's a specially designed ketchup bottle that lets you control how much that comes out.
0: Okay.
1: There's a like setting, a love, and a crazy love. And depending upon how much, then you can squeeze out more and more and more. So is this kind of a gimmicky thing? Or do you think, you know, this would be kind of great because we all love so many different condiments and you can, you know, limit how much you're using.
0: Yeah. Gimmicky. Yeah. I think Heinz has done okay for themselves for the last 100 years without a love lid all of a sudden.
1: But I think it's adorable. Like, what if you're, you know, sometimes you put too much on, you're like, oh, I didn't need that much hot sauce. Well, there's probably never too much hot sauce.
0: I always go use everything and then some. I make sure to use all of it, every drop, so.
1: So what do you guys think about these new love lids? And should we put it, I mean, look what happened with the ranch dressing. We ran out in America just about because of

0: World Cup, wouldn't it be nice to kind of limit and say, okay, you guys can love it, but if you crazy love it, it's going to cost you a little bit more.
1: Right. 888-922-7234.
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0: email listener. We don't know who you are because you didn't leave your name. And I think you're a first-time caller because I have an archive and I put everybody's name and who has called and identified themselves. But you did not do that. But you left us a voicemail and you said this.
1: We used to live in Southern California in the Tustin area in the early 80s. And I was driving to work to one of the offices we had there. And I was driving down the freeway. And I had a tire, wheel and all, jump between, because you couldn't see the other road highway going the opposite direction, and it jumped over the barrier, luckily bounced in front of me, over my car, and I couldn't tell if it hit the guy behind me or what. But that's my craziest thing coming towards my car on the way to work.
0: Yeah.
1: I love you guys. Thanks.
0: Yeah, thanks. I've seen those videos. In fact, there was one literally just last week of a tire coming off and demolishing the front of this car. Thankfully, the person wasn't hurt, injured, killed. But, man, car versus moving tire in the opposite direction.
2: It's a bad situation. Just happened to my daughter's friend last week. Luckily, it only just tore up the front of her car.
0: Oof.
2: But, I mean, it could have been way worse.
0: So thanks for leaving that. And always, when you call, leave a message or text, just go ahead and tell us who you are as well so we can thank you personally. All right, 888-922-7234. Here's some news.
3: The Roundup with Ashley Page.
2: Well, to keep kids from struggling over the summertime with their reading, at least with the reading, they said another study has come out that says the reading levels improve if children read aloud to a dog. You could take them to an animal shelter over the summer. You can have them read to your dog. But researchers at the Cummings School of Vet Medicine at Tufts said that students who read aloud during the summer maintained their reading skills. One of the study's authors said by the end of the summer, the students who read to the dogs, some of them even experienced a slight gain in their reading ability, but their attitudes towards reading improved, which is the big benefit. So Amy Poehler's new show, Dig, in which she co-stars with Hugh Laurie, is going to debut on Peacock November 23rd. The 10-episode comedy series is about a team of dedicated archaeologists and a group of less than dedicated college students as they spend a summer working on a dig site in Greece. Their discovery of a rare artifact sends them on the adventure of a lifetime. And that's your news.
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9: Heartland Weather. Mostly cloudy today with a slight chance for showers and thunderstorms. High temperatures will reach for the low 80s. Partly cloudy tonight with a slight chance for showers and thunderstorms early. Low temperatures will fall into the upper 50s. Partly cloudy on Friday. High temperatures will reach for the low 80s. Thunderstorms will then return Friday night. For Weather Watch 12, I'm your oldest Evan Biggs on Mix 96.
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0: Game time on the show, and gather around the warm glow of the radio fire, generations. This game is tailored for you, and I'm talking to all of them, or at least the ones we have the cards for. We are asking trivia questions of the following generations: Baby Boomer, Gen X, Millennial, and Gen Z. Now, I understand that there is a Gen Alpha version in the stores right now.
1: We would never get any of those questions ever. Ever, ever.
0: And 100 ways on Sunday.
1: Either. And you have a Generation Alpha. My kids are both Gen Z, and I barely understand these cards.
0: I do. It's very interesting. So let's, as always, start in the Baby Boomer category. What actress became famous for her roles in TV's Gidget and The Flying Nun?
1: I know this. Sally Field.
0: That's correct. Yes.
1: Yes.
0: You have such a celebration to you when you know something. It's very funny. I'm
1: very proud of myself.
0: Yes, you are.
1: Because you always try to find the ones you know I'm not going to know the answer
0: to. I'm just, look, they're just printed on the card. I'm just reading off the card. Here's one from Generation X. The 1970s SALT agreement were signed by Soviet and U.S. leaders. What did SALT stand for?
1: Soviet and... some other things. Some kind of treaty, Soviet acquisition. I don't know. I have no idea.
0: No. Strategic arms limitation talks.
1: It wasn't even a treaty. It was just a talk.
0: Just a bunch of talks about how many nuclear weapons is enough.
1: Oh.
0: Let's go to
1: Do we have an answer to that question, by the way?
0: You can never have too many. That's the answer. Millennials, here's a question. These dolls were much edgier than their predecessors and featured giant eyes and sassy clothes.
1: They sure did. My kids love their Bratz dolls.
0: Oh, yeah, I saw them and I was like, really? We're encouraging brat behavior now? Okay. And then finally from Gen Z, in what movie would you hear the quote, "You shut your mouth when you're talking to me"?
1: Oh, yes. Mm-hmm. It's the very beginning of the movie when they're doing the divorce negotiation. It's Dwight Yoakam and, Wedding Crashers.
0: It's correct. Yes.
1: Yes.
0: All right.
1: That's one of the funniest scenes in that movie, by the way.
0: Okay. That's part one.
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3: Political primaries can be pretty predictable, but there can also be upsets. Tuesday was primary election day in Wisconsin. In the Republican gubernatorial race, our congressman, Tom Tiffany, easily won the nomination over token opposition. But in the Democratic primary, a shocker. Milwaukee County Executive David Crowley, who recently re-entered the race, upset favorite Francesca Hung by a few thousand votes. Hung, a socialist legislator from Madison, held a huge lead in recent polls. But the state Democratic Party was worried she could not beat Tiffany in November. In our northern Wisconsin congressional race, Michael Alfonso easily defeated three other GOP contenders in the party primary. In the Democratic congressional primary, Fred Clark won a fairly close race over two rivals.
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7: Heartland Weather. Mostly cloudy today with a slight chance for showers and thunderstorms. High temperatures will reach for the low 80s. Partly cloudy tonight with a slight chance for showers and thunderstorms early. Low temperatures will fall into the upper 50s. Partly cloudy on Friday. High temperatures will reach for the low 80s. Thunderstorms will then return Friday night. For Weather Watch 12, I'm your oldest Devin Biggs on Mix 96.
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0: Well, school is back in session, right, kids? Yay! At least for a lot of kids. I mean, it's going to be this week or next week between the two. But so it was a big deal. I remember quite well having to eat elementary and junior high school food at the cafeteria. I did bring lunch. I remember like in the early elementary years, because that's when lunch boxes were cool. And I had a few of those. But then it became all about the cafeteria and just eating whatever was there. Mm-hmm, mm-hmm. Some days way better than others. And in fact, the sixth grade school made homemade fresh yeast rolls.
1: That's crazy.
0: And so the smell of them baking was like, oh, I can't wait for lunchtime. Right. So they were legendary. And the food wasn't that bad. Then came high school where we were allowed to go off campus.
1: Yes, you could go off campus. First, it was only the seniors that could
0: do
1: it. And then they allowed the juniors and then the sophomores that could drive, that had their license.
0: Yeah, that was huge.
1: And some people took it as a challenge. Like, we have 1 hour. How far can we go, eat, and get back on time?
0: Yeah.
1: And one of the big jokes in Fast Times at Ridgemont High is he's got a pizza delivery to school. Because it's interesting now, there's a lot of students that can no longer, they've shut campuses down. They're back to, no more off campus. It's, it was a privilege that was being abused.
0: Right.
1: So we're taking it away. But guess what kids are doing now?
0: Door dashing to the school.
1: They are door dashing to the school.
0: I know. My wife sees this every day. She talks about it. She's an assistant at one of the classes. She'll go to the office.
1: That's elementary.
0: I understand. Do you don't think they do it in elementary? If the parents like, oh, I'll just door dashing something to school, and there's a line of bags on the counter in the office, and this is what it's become. And I'm like, okay, all right, not everybody packs a lunch anymore. So we are the saps
1: that
0: are still.
1: That's got a cost a fortune.
0: Yeah, it does.
1: Wow.
0: But, we're the dumb parents that just pack a homemade lunch every day still.
1: So if you had access to a DoorDash, I mean, if you were in high school, would you have been like, hey,
0: no,
1: Mr. Hand, I'm having a pizza delivery.
0: The point was to get off campus. That was
1: the
0: fun.
1: If your campus was closed, if you were in school and you're like, man, I don't want these this again. I'm going to DoorDash. I would occasionally do that, I think.
0: Maybe a pizza once in a while. Maybe.
1: All right.
0: Yeah.
1: What about you guys? Would you DoorDash if you had a closed campus? Love to hear. And if you've got kids in school, are you sending them DoorDash every day?
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14: Heartland weather.
15: Mostly cloudy today with a slight chance for showers and thunderstorms. High temperatures will reach for the low 80s. Partly cloudy tonight with a slight chance for showers and thunderstorms early. Low temperatures will fall into the upper 50s. Partly cloudy on Friday. High temperatures will reach for the low 80s. Thunderstorms will then return Friday night. For Weather Watch 12, I'm meteorologist Devin Biggs on Mix 96.
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0: know it breaks my heart. Put a shiver on your skin. Do your hair in the car. If nothing lost forever, babe, and can we make a start?
1: Thanks, Coach. I see you've texted 888-922-7234. Good way to start the morning, he says. Going to the coffee place, he let a car go before him in the drive through. Mm-hmm. When he went to pay, they said the car paid for his coffee.
2: So, aww, so nice.
1: Little kindness goes a long way, it says. Also, listener Jim, if it's not turned on, it doesn't draw power. There might be a red LED. Yes, it does draw power, but if you hooked it up to a AA battery, it would last for a long time. His wife unplugged the blender so much, he had to replace the outlet. So,
2: how hard was she unplugging
1: that
2: thing?
1: Know.
2: My goodness.
1: That's what I said. You said things that with a heating element, they're drawing power even when they're turned off. And I'm like, how is that possible?
2: They're saying anything that you leave plugged in, should unplug it.
1: Like I said, if it has a status light, maybe. But if it's not turned on, it ain't turned on. So
2: I don't know. Why don't you talk to them?
1: All right. Thank you, listener Jim and Coach. 888-922-7234. Here's news.
3: The Roundup with Ashley Page.
2: Well, high-protein ketchup could be coming to a fridge near you, if you even keep yours in the fridge. That's a whole nother debate.
1: Yeah.
2: Scientists in Russia and New Zealand have managed to boost ketchup's protein by adding protein extracted from a nutrient-rich green algae. The protein level jumped from about 1.6 to as much as 6%, a little over 6, but it made it taste a little bit different. The small amounts didn't affect the taste. They figured out that right around 4% algae offered the best balance between nutrition and keeping the ketchup tasting like, well, ketchup. So Joseph Gordon-Levitt will executive produce and very likely star in Gaijin, a Hulu drama inspired by Ivan Orkin's life. The series follows an American culinary student dropout who relocates to Tokyo with his son after his wife's death. Orkin runs Ivan Ramen, a ramen restaurant in New York City. No word yet on additional casting. And that's your news.
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7: Heartland weather. Mostly cloudy today with a slight chance for showers and thunderstorms. High temperatures will reach for the low 80s. Partly cloudy tonight with a slight chance for showers and thunderstorms early. Low temperatures will fall into the upper 50s. Partly cloudy on Friday. High temperatures will reach for the low 80s. Thunderstorms will then return Friday night. For Weather Watch 12, I'm meteorologist Evan Biggs on Mix 96.
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1: Game time on the show. We encourage you to play along with these games, often just yelling out the answers wherever you may be and whenever you may be, because you could be listening to these games in the past that we played years ago on the podcast. So it's brand new to you. Today, it's time to play Everybody Knows, where the answers, so simple everybody knows the answer, but in 30 seconds, that's the test. All right. I've got a timer ready. I've got these ready. Are you ready?
2: Sure.
1: Here are these questions. What's the San Francisco treat?
2: Rice-a-roni.
1: What does NYPD stand for?
2: New York Police Department.
1: Doctors who specialized in operating on the brain.
2: Neurologist.
1: Operating.
2: What?
1: Never mind. Frozen, sweetened liquid on a stick.
2: Popsicle.
1: A gray image you...
2: Or lollipop.
1: A gray image on the ground when your body blocks the light.
2: A shadow.
1: What is the name of the office space that the president works out of in the White House?
2: The Oval Office.
1: Yeah. Didn't get to the rest. Doctors who specialize in operating on the brain. I was emphasizing you got the word operating in there. Anyway.
2: A neurosurgeon.
1: Surgeon. You didn't say surgeon.
2: Oh.
1: You said neurologist.
2: You asked the question weird.
1: I asked exactly the way it was written. You got Rice-a-roni, NYPD, New York Police Department, neurosurgeon, popsicle, a shadow, Oval Office at the buzzer. And we'll just ask all 10 anyway. What is the pencil used for coloring the edge of the upper or lower eyelids?
2: An eyeliner.
1: What does a mirror show?
2: Your reflection.
1: A small magical creature with pointy ears, often seen near Santa.
2: An elf.
3: Buddy the Elf, what's your favorite color for this?
1: That's correct. Okay, now it's your turn to ask me questions.
2: Okay, are you ready?
1: Sure.
2: When you care enough to send the very best, what are you sending?
1: Hallmark.
2: Okay, more?
1: A card, Hallmark card.
2: Okay. A series of workers and machines in a factory putting together identical items.
1: Assembly line.
2: Tiny, painful little slivers of wood or glass.
1: Oh, splinter.
2: Lodged in your...
1: Yeah.
2: Okay. Activists, social, political, legal, and economy rights for women equal to those of men.
1: What's the movement called? The women's
2: activists
1: movement?
2: Activists of social... Feminists. Okay. What's the name for a heavy item used to hold down a stack of papers?
1: A paperweight.
2: Okay. And the ones we didn't get to, type of clothing is a fedora.
1: A hat.
2: What gets shot from a bow?
1: An arrow.
2: The key on the keyboard that makes all of the letters uppercase?
1: Caps lock.
2: They are patently easy, so sometimes, I get it. The process of making coffee or tea?
1: Brewing.
2: The biblical number, Cain's ill-fated brother. Excuse me. Biblical murder, Cain's ill-fated brother.
1: Abel.
2: Okay, so going back, you didn't say card. You just said Hallmark initially. So
1: What else does Hallmark make? I mean, movies.
2: A lot of
1: but
2: stuff.
1: I mean,
2: Are you
1: you're
2: kidding?
1: Not going to send them a movie. You send them a card.
2: It was like you needed me to say the word surgeon. I don't know what to tell you. There's a big difference. The rules are rules. A series of workers and machines making identical items, assembly line, the splinters, feminists, and paperweight.
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0: opens today in Eagle River. 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
1: All the community getting together. 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Kind of a community get-together. The old-time people just, get together, enjoy all the entertainment and stuff like that, and just hang out.
0: The Vilas County Fair in Eagle River today through Sunday. Well, some groundbreakings are more important than others. On Wednesday, yesterday, a huge groundbreaking in Rhinelander, a housing complex that will cater to seniors. Mayor Chris Hannis tells us more.
2: 48 units, 55 and up apartments. These would be one- and two-bedroom.
0: Well, political races sometimes turn into a war of words. The war has already begun in the Wisconsin gubernatorial election.
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11: Heartland Weather.
12: Mostly cloudy today with a slight chance for showers and thunderstorms. High temperatures will reach for the low 80s. Partly cloudy tonight with a slight chance for showers and thunderstorms early. Low temperatures will fall into the upper 50s. Partly cloudy on Friday. High temperatures will reach for the low 80s. Thunderstorms will then return Friday night. For Weather Watch 12, I'm meteorologist Devin Biggs on Mix 96.
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0: Well, there was a class that I took, that you took. In fact, I just went and saw this movie about the girls selling the cookies during the Girl Scout season.
1: Oh, I want to see that.
0: It's pretty cute. Cookie Queens, it's called. And in there, the girl who, spoiler alert, who sells the most cookie, she still attends cotillion.
1: Wow, they're still doing it?
0: I was shocked.
1: I didn't know.

0: It was all
1: stuff
0: that
1: you
0: kind
1: would
0: of
1: never
0: stuff.
1: Use.
2: No. No.
1: You got to learn it anyway.
2: And because nobody is at such a formal place that you're mistaking their silverware and go, oh, excuse me, that's the soup spoon. You're not supposed to.
1: We had to answer our phone page residence. It was always so formal.
2: So did we. But anyway.
1: Ugh.
2: Etiquette, though, it seems as though it's on the decline. Not too many people care about that stuff anymore.
1: Well, okay, so. Sad. Because the standard is, you know, that we keep moving the goalpost down the field.
2: Hold on. When you say we, you don't include me in that.
1: Okay. Well, then you tell me how many of these etiquette things that you're making the boys do. Putting the pinky up when they drink?
2: Oh,
1: are you still
2: on.
1: Having them do that? This is what's on the list.
2: Only
1: of etiquette
2: because
1: mistakes
2: the Three Stooges did it when I do that. But nobody does the pinky out. Come on.
1: I actually still kind of do, actually, believe it or not. Starting to eat before the host?
2: Nope.
1: Do you tell them to wait?
2: We always wait till everybody's seated, and then we pray. So then we wait till everyone's,
1: Unless the hostess says, please start without me,
2: unless
1: then that's your exception.
2: That. So we still do that.
1: Okay. Asking if you can bring a plus one if only you were invited. Just the act of asking.
2: Always thinking that, sure.
1: Staying seated for an introduction when somebody comes over to introduce someone to you.
2: You should always rise.
1: You should always rise.
2: Introduction, yeah. Although, I'll tell on myself. The last time I remember this happening, I was meeting something and I was seated and I still remained seated. But the whole time I'm thinking, why didn't I stand up? I should have stood up when I greeted this person.
1: Ooh, yeah,
2: I know.
1: Rude.
2: So rude. I knew the rule. I just didn't do it.
1: This one, and this is so subjective, but the making too much or not enough eye contact. I mean, when you're talking to somebody and they don't make any eye contact, it's so off-putting and weird.
2: It's weird.
1: And vice versa. That's all they do is stare. So there's a fine line there.
2: But define too much eye contact.
1: That's what I'm saying. It's subjective because for some people, you're like, okay, that's kind of creepy. But I don't know. That one for me is still I don't know.
2: Eye contact is almost a completely dead thing with certain generations. I'll just say that.
1: And the final etiquette mistake is the asking for separate checks at the end of the meal.
2: Why is that a mistake?
1: Because you're always supposed to ask before. Always.
2: Not in always, general. Because even sometimes the server will come at the end and say, oh, do you guys want separate checks?
1: Because you're supposed to say something at the beginning.
2: Well, but that's still accepted by the server. So.
1: I'm telling you, that's not nice etiquette.
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6: Heartland Weather.
7: Mostly cloudy today with a slight chance for showers and thunderstorms. High temperatures will reach for the low 80s. Partly cloudy tonight with a slight chance for showers and thunderstorms early. Low temperatures will fall into the upper 50s. Partly cloudy on Friday. High temperatures will reach for the low 80s. Thunderstorms will then return Friday night. For Weather Watch 12, I'm your oldest Devin Biggs on Mix 96.
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0: Thanks, everybody, for getting in touch with the show. Of course, the number 888-922-7234. Grant, as always, texts in. Crickets are indeed nutritious, Ashley.
1: I'm sure they are.
0: As well as grasshoppers, cicadas, and the like. A word of advice, though. Roast them on a fire until crisp. He has had them raw, and they taste terrible. But roasted, they have a little bit of a nutty taste. They're really pretty good. Of course, I knew that he had to have eaten crickets in the wild. So he lived in there for years. Let's see. In terms of body posture and things about himself, he says the thing he's been told over and over is that he does stare at people with a threatening stare. I guess I don't realize I'm doing it. Usually

0: like it happens when he's in deep thought and unaware of who he's looking at. So,
1: okay. What, does his wife come up and smack him? Hey,
0: I don't know. Also, he's being critical of one of the games we played. Isn't graphite the substance in a pencil rather than lead?
1: Yeah, PB? By the way.
0: Thanks, Grant. 888-922-7234. Here's news.
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1: The reading levels improve if children read aloud to dogs. You could take them to the animal shelter and have them read, or if there's dogs in the neighborhood. Researchers at Cummings School of Veterinary Medicine at Tufts University said students who read aloud during the summer maintain their reading skills. This first month of school, the teachers are having to do so much, you know, teaching from last year. And they said it really helps. One of the study's authors said by the end of the summer, students who read to dogs, many of them actually had a slight gain in their reading ability. And the biggest benefit was their attitude towards reading really improved. So Miss Rachel, known for her songs for Little Series, is going to be releasing her first album. It's called I'm So Happy. It comes out on September 25th. The album features 23 tracks alongside reimagined versions of children's classics like Hop Little Bunnies. Oh, I used to love that song. And Icky Sticky Bubblegum. The lead single is available now. And that's your news.
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5: Heartland Weather. Mostly cloudy today with a slight chance for showers and thunderstorms. High temperatures will reach for the low 80s. Partly cloudy tonight with a slight chance for showers and thunderstorms early. Low temperatures will fall into the upper 50s. Partly cloudy on Friday. High temperatures will reach for the low 80s. Thunderstorms will then return Friday night. For Weather Watch 12, I'm your oldest Devin Biggs on Mix 96.
6: The best way to spend your day is here.

0: what do I know? Just a fella sitting behind a microphone. But it seems as though life's pretty expensive.
1: Sure is.
0: I'm no mathematician or accountant, but I can just observe that things cost a little bit more. And I used to be way more particular about how I balanced my books. Back when paper checks were the norm, mm-hmm. and balancing by hand before any computer software, I was doing it to the penny each and every month.
1: I don't think I've ever balanced a check.
0: I would account for every penny literally that came in and went out. So I used to be very meticulous about it. Not so much anymore. It's all done. And in the years I did do it by hand, I was like, you know what? It's rare that the bank ever made a mistake. In fact, mm-hmm. never. So I thought, I'll just trust them. Now, I do still look at things, but not daily.
1: Right.
0: Though.
1: Okay.
0: I don't.
1: But your daily expenses, like, do you ever think, okay, I'm spending about, you know, $25 a day on maybe a coffee or this or that or all the little things that add up.
0: Again, you must have royalty money. I don't have that kind of money to spend $25 a day.
1: I don't have 20. Do you know what that adds? That's over $9,000 a year, over $9,100 actually.
0: I know.
1: So, I mean, if you think about, like, you know, the little vending machines or just little purchases, because you make a little purchase and you think, oh, it was only $3. Oh, it was only $5.
0: It adds
1: up. That was only this amount of money. The average person is spending $25 a day, which to me just seems so much money. But again, like, I went to the dollar store 2 days ago and I spent just a little bit, but at the end of the day, I was like, wait, what? Where did I spend money? And then I went back and was like, oh, yeah, the dollar store. And then I went this and I went that. So when
0: you asked me a question about girl math yesterday.
1: Yeah.
0: I think this figures into a lot of your spending.
1: It does, because you think, oh, it's just a few bucks. Oh, it's just a little bit. Oh, it's just a cup of coffee. Oh,
0: right.
1: It's just this. Yeah. So when it comes down to looking at what you guys spend every day, does it add up to about $25? What are you spending money on? And does this kind of open your eyes?
0: 888-922-7234.
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1: Top story, the Vilas County Fair opens today in Eagle River. The annual event takes place at the county fairgrounds. Jeff Cordes serves on the fair board.
2: All the community getting together, you see people you haven't seen all year long, kind of a community get-together. 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
1: The Vilas County Fair in Eagle River today through Sunday. Well, some groundbreakings are more important than others. On Wednesday, yesterday, a huge groundbreaking in Rhinelander, a housing complex that will cater to seniors. Mayor Chris Hannis tells us more.
3: 48 units, 55 and up apartments. These would be one and two bedroom.
1: Well, political races sometimes turn into a war of words. The war has already begun in the Wisconsin gubernatorial election.
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12: Mostly cloudy today with a slight chance for showers and thunderstorms. High temperatures will reach for the low 80s. Partly cloudy tonight with a slight chance for showers and thunderstorms early. Low temperatures will fall into the upper 50s. Partly cloudy on Friday. High temperatures will reach for the low 80s. Thunderstorms will then return Friday night. For Weather Watch 12, I'm your oldest Evan Biggs on Mix 96.
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0: Fun Fact Time here with us, bringing you these tidbits of information that take place here on the 13th of August. Today, National Prosecco Day.
1: Yes, it's Left-Handers Day and Prosecco Day, so maybe I'll open my Prosecco with my left hand.
0: Right, and of course, key distinction with Prosecco is that it's not champagne.
1: That's exact. You're right. Champagne, you can only call it champagne if it's grown in the Champagne region of France.
0: That's right.
1: Same thing with Prosecco. You can only call it Prosecco if it's been grown in a certain area of Italy. Otherwise, it's just sparkling wine.
0: That's right.
1: But this is the day that invites everyone to the party to enjoy a little effervescent charm of Italy's beloved sparkling wine. It was named after the Italian village of Prosecco and also the Prosecco grape. Apart from the sparkling wine that we all know and love, it's also available in a still wine. And I didn't know that. Prosecco's bubbles come in many forms. The Spumante, which is the really, really bubbly one. Yeah. A lot of times, New Year's Eve, you'll see the Asti Spumantes. You'll see a lot of Spumantes. Then the Frizzante. And finally, I've never heard of this one, the Tranquillo. I guess the very calm one, just barely bubbling. One of the most popular Prosecco drinks was created in 1919 by the Barberi brothers in Italy. The Aperol Spritz, that orange aperitif. They mix with Prosecco. So, so good. So it's a great day to enjoy the quintessential Italian summer cocktail.
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12: Heartland Weather. Mostly cloudy today with a slight chance for showers and thunderstorms. High temperatures will reach for the low 80s. Partly cloudy tonight with a slight chance for showers and thunderstorms early. Low temperatures will fall into the upper 50s. Partly cloudy on Friday. High temperatures will reach for the low 80s. Thunderstorms will then return Friday night. For Weather Watch 12, I'm meteorologist Evan Biggs on Mix 96.
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0: Bruno Mars and Risk It All, it's Molly J. Well, if you remember the Looney Tunes, you know the name Wile E. Coyote and how he gets into a lot of trouble when it comes to the acme. Yes, this is a new movie that is going to be released in theaters in a couple of weeks called Coyote versus Acme, featuring Will Forte and John Cena. It is getting raved reviews for its humor and creativity and has a whopping 95% positive critic score on Rotten Tomatoes. Check that one out in theaters in a couple of weeks. It's Molly J.
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9: Heartland Weather. Mostly cloudy today with a slight chance for showers and thunderstorms. High temperatures will reach for the low 80s. Partly cloudy tonight with a slight chance for showers and thunderstorms early. Low temperatures will fall into the upper 50s. Partly cloudy on Friday. High temperatures will reach for the low 80s. Thunderstorms will then return Friday night. For Weather Watch 12, I'm your oldest Devin Biggs on Mix 96.
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3: They say the holy water's watered down, and this town's lost its faith. Our colors will fade eventually, so if our time is running out, day after day, we'll make the mundane a masterpiece. Oh my love, I take one look at you, you're taking me.

0: Benson Boone, sorry I'm here for someone else. It's Molly J. Well, Dwayne Johnson launching his music career with the release of a new song called Your Dad, a track that he actually co-wrote along with the 2023 American Idol winner. The song is actually featured on the Moana Voices Across the Ocean album. He really has had a long history of music, dating back to his contributions on tracks like It Doesn't Matter and his role, of course, in Moana. In a discussion about his single Your Dad, he says he actually rewrote the original song to reflect his feelings as a dad. So go on and check it out on YouTube. I'm telling you, it's actually not too bad.
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4: Heartland weather. Mostly cloudy today with a slight chance for showers and thunderstorms. High temperatures will reach for the low 80s. Partly cloudy tonight with a slight chance for showers and thunderstorms early. Low temperatures will fall into the upper 50s. Partly cloudy on Friday. High temperatures will reach for the low 80s. Thunderstorms will then return Friday night. For Weather Watch 12, I'm your oldest Devin Biggs on Mix 96.
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14: Heartland Weather. Mostly cloudy today with a slight chance for showers and thunderstorms. High temperatures will reach for the low 80s. Partly cloudy tonight with a slight chance for showers and thunderstorms early. Low temperatures will fall into the upper 50s. Partly cloudy on Friday. High temperatures will reach for the low 80s. Thunderstorms will then return Friday night. For Weather Watch

0: Martin Garrix, Ed Sheeran, it's repeated, it's Molly J. You know that you should be making your bed every single day. According to ChatGPT, they say that it takes little effort, makes the room feel more orderly, and gives you a small sense of completion as the start of the day. But I wouldn't treat it as a measure of discipline or character. If you're busy or simply don't care, skipping it's not really that big of a deal. But, you know, it will make you feel good getting into a made bed each and every night.
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7: Heartland Weather. Mostly cloudy today with a slight chance for showers and thunderstorms. High temperatures will reach for the low 80s. Partly cloudy tonight with a slight chance for showers and thunderstorms early. Low temperatures will fall into the upper 50s. Partly cloudy on Friday. High temperatures will reach for the low 80s. Thunderstorms will then return Friday night. For Weather Watch 12, I'm meteorologist Devin Biggs on Mix 96.
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0: if you are a fan of The Amazing Race, they just announced season 39 and the contestants that will be competing and a couple of new twists, which is super cool. This season includes two professional athletes, a mix of siblings, parents, friends, and couples. And it will kick off with a two-night premiere on September 30th and October 1st. They're going to start in Vancouver, right? And then it's going to span five continents and nine countries, covering about 25,000 miles. And in a significant twist, all the teams are going to receive an express pass at the beginning, requiring them to strategically decide when to use it before the sixth leg. So be sure to check that out coming your way September 30th.
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5: Heartland weather.
6: Mostly cloudy today with a slight chance for showers and thunderstorms. High temperatures will reach for the low 80s. Partly cloudy tonight with a slight chance for showers and thunderstorms early. Low temperatures will fall into the upper 50s. Partly cloudy on Friday. High temperatures will reach for the low 80s. Thunderstorms will then return Friday night. For Weather Watch 12, I'm meteorologist Evan Biggs on Mix 96.
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12: Mostly cloudy today with a slight chance for showers and thunderstorms. High temperatures will reach for the low 80s. Partly cloudy tonight with a slight chance for showers and thunderstorms early. Low temperatures will fall into the upper 50s. Partly cloudy on Friday. High temperatures will reach for the low 80s. Thunderstorms will then return Friday night. For Weather Watch 12, I'm your oldest Devin Biggs on Mix 96.
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0: Stella Lefty, it's Boston, it's Molly J. You know, when you meet somebody from Boston, they have that strong, thick accent, you know what I mean? I'm curious if there are any words that are giveaways from where you're from. Like, y'all, you're from the South, right? Or hard A's, when you're talking like this, you're from the East Coast, right? What words are giveaways for where you're from? Let me know and Miss Molly on the mic on Instagram.
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7: Heartland weather. Mostly cloudy today with a slight chance for showers and thunderstorms. High temperatures will reach for the low 80s. Partly cloudy tonight with a slight chance for showers and thunderstorms early. Low temperatures will fall into the upper 50s. Partly cloudy on Friday. High temperatures will reach for the low 80s. Thunderstorms will then return Friday night. For Weather Watch 12, I'm your oldest Devin Biggs on Mix 96.
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9: Heartland weather.
10: Mostly cloudy today with a slight chance for showers and thunderstorms. High temperatures will reach for the low 80s. Partly cloudy tonight with a slight chance for showers and thunderstorms early. Low temperatures will fall into the upper 50s. Partly cloudy on Friday. High temperatures

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4: Heartland Weather. Mostly cloudy today with a slight chance for showers and thunderstorms. High temperatures will reach for the low 80s. Partly cloudy tonight with a slight chance for showers and thunderstorms early. Low temperatures will fall into the upper 50s. Partly cloudy on Friday. High temperatures will reach for the low 80s. Thunderstorms will then return Friday night. For Weather Watch 12, I'm meteorologist Devin Biggs on Mix 96.
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8: Heartland Weather. Mostly cloudy today with a slight chance for showers and thunderstorms. High temperatures will reach for the low 80s. Partly cloudy tonight with a slight chance for showers and thunderstorms early. Low temperatures will fall into the upper 50s. Partly cloudy on Friday. High temperatures will reach for the low 80s. Thunderstorms will then return Friday night. For Weather Watch 12, I'm meteorologist Devin Biggs on Mix 96.
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1: weather. The stationary front has made itself comfortable across the Midwest this week and continues to do so heading into the weekend. A few isolated storms are possible across our central viewing area tonight, otherwise partly cloudy with lows in the mid-50s. The stationary front will sag south tomorrow, keeping us dry tomorrow with partly cloudy skies and highs in the low 80s. A few more storms are possible late tomorrow night as cloud cover builds in across the state. Mostly cloudy heading into the weekend Saturday. A few storms will be possible further south. For Weather Watch 12, I'm meteorologist Chase Ropenack on Mix 96.
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1: So Anne Hathaway is responding to some weird, bizarre pregnancy conspiracy theories. Yes, this is a thing. Anne Hathaway addressed online speculation claiming she's faking her pregnancy after showing off her baby bump on the red carpet. People are so weird. We've officially reached the point where the internet thinks everything is a conspiracy. I hate conspiracy things. It's like, I dropped my pen. Oh, he didn't just... Dude, I just dropped my pen. There's no conspiracy theories. Do it. Poor Anne Hathaway.
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9: Heartland Weather.
10: A stationary front has made itself comfortable across the Midwest this week and continues to do so heading into the weekend. A few isolated storms are possible across our central viewing area tonight, otherwise partly cloudy with lows in the mid-50s. The stationary front will sag south tomorrow, keeping us dry tomorrow with partly cloudy skies and highs in the low 80s. A few more storms are possible late tomorrow night as cloud cover builds in across the state. Mostly cloudy heading into the weekend Saturday. A few storms will be possible further south. For Weather Watch 12, I'm meteorologist Chase Ropenack on Mix 96.
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2: What is the school supply parents are most likely to have to buy again before the first month of school is over? I don't know how you parents afford kids. Amy said glue sticks. Brandon said notebooks. Michelle said folders. Y'all, the answer, number two, pencils. All those Scantron tests. I always liked to sharpen the pencil, and I would tell all my friends, ooh,

0: When your pencil gets dull, let me go ahead up and sharpen it. What's the school supplies parents are most likely to have to buy again before the first month of school is over? Number two, pencils.
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15: Heartland Weather.
8: The stationary front has made itself comfortable across the Midwest this week and continues to do so heading into the weekend. A few isolated storms are possible across our central viewing area tonight, otherwise partly cloudy with lows in the mid-50s. The stationary front will sag south tomorrow, keeping us dry tomorrow with partly cloudy skies and highs in the low 80s.

0: few more storms are possible late tomorrow night as cloud cover builds in across the state. Mostly cloudy heading into the weekend Saturday. A few storms will be possible further south. For Weather Watch 12, I'm meteorologist Chase Ropenack on Mix 96.
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0: stationary front has made itself comfortable across the Midwest this week and continues to do so heading into the weekend. A few isolated storms are possible across our central viewing area tonight, otherwise partly cloudy with lows in the mid-50s. The stationary front will sag south tomorrow, keeping us dry tomorrow with partly cloudy skies and highs in the low 80s. A few more storms are possible late tomorrow night as cloud cover builds in across the state. Mostly cloudy heading into the weekend Saturday, a few storms will be possible further south. For Weather Watch 12, I'm meteorologist Chase Ropenack on Mix 96.
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0: the first month of school is over. I don't know how you parents afford kids. Amy said glue sticks. Brandon said notebooks. Michelle said folders. Y'all, the answer, number two, pencils. All those Scantron tests. I always liked to sharpen the pencil, and I would tell all my friends, "Ooh, when your pencil gets dull, let me go ahead up and sharpen it." What's the school supplies parents are most likely to have to buy again before the first month of school is over? Number two, pencils.
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2: Weather. A stationary front has made itself comfortable across the Midwest this week and continues to do so heading into the weekend. A few isolated storms are possible across our central viewing area tonight, otherwise partly cloudy with lows in the mid-50s. The stationary front will sag south tomorrow, keeping us dry tomorrow with partly cloudy skies and highs in the low 80s. A few more storms are possible late tomorrow night as cloud cover builds in across the state. Mostly cloudy heading into the weekend Saturday. A few storms will be possible further south. For Weather Watch 12, I'm meteorologist Chase Ropenack on Mix 96.
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8: Heartland Weather.
9: The stationary front has made itself comfortable across Midwest this week and continues to do so heading into the weekend. A few isolated storms are possible across our

0: central Viewing area tonight, otherwise partly cloudy with lows in the mid-50s. The stationary front will sag south tomorrow, keeping us dry tomorrow with partly cloudy skies and highs in the low 80s. A few more storms are possible late tomorrow night as cloud cover builds in across the state. Mostly cloudy heading into the weekend Saturday, a few storms will be possible further south. For WeatherWatch 12, I'm meteorologist Chase Ropenack on Mix 96.
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0: That is Harry Styles, who just wrapped up his residency in Mexico, and he did it with a sweet treat. He actually gave some support to a local business there that sells churros, and for like 24 hours, he just paid for all the churros that they sold as sort of a thank you to the city for such a great stay. And I gotta be honest, I think more artists should do that. That is such a sweet and delicious way to wrap up your stay on tour in a particular city. Harry Styles, two thumbs up.
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6: A stationary front has made itself comfortable across the Midwest this week and continues to do so heading into the weekend. A few isolated storms are possible across our central viewing area tonight, otherwise partly cloudy with lows in the mid-50s. The stationary front will sag south tomorrow, keeping us dry tomorrow with partly cloudy skies and highs in the low 80s. A few more storms are possible late tomorrow night as cloud cover builds in across the state. Mostly cloudy heading into the weekend Saturday. A few storms will be possible further south. For Weather Watch 12, I'm meteorologist Chase Ropenack on Mix 96.
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0: They are back, my friends. Backstreet Boys with a brand new song. Who thought I would be saying that in 2026? Did you have it on your bingo card? Well, here we are. That is their contribution to the Paw Patrol soundtrack, the new family film in theaters this week. In the meantime, stick around. We got lots more of your favorites on this Friday Eve. New music, old school jams, and a few surprises just around the corner next.
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4: Heartland weather. A stationary front has made itself comfortable across the Midwest this week and continues to do so heading into the weekend. A few isolated storms are possible across our central viewing area tonight, otherwise partly cloudy with lows in the mid-50s. The stationary front will sag south tomorrow, keeping us dry tomorrow with partly cloudy skies and highs in the low 80s. A few more storms are possible late tomorrow night as cloud cover builds in across the state. Mostly cloudy heading into the weekend Saturday. A few storms will be possible further south. For Weather Watch 12, I'm meteorologist Chase Ropenack on Mix 96.
2: 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Mix 96.